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0: 133 Rescue County. All right, per 133 Deputy 2, this is going to be a juvenile that wrecked on his skateboard. No need for fire. He's advising you guys to cancel.
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0: Pretty safe, Dad. 2021.

0: 33 Rescue County. 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
0: Read it.

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Stations 113, 207 alerted East Fire 4, 2031.

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0: Patients in care, Marysville Medic 612. Make sure everybody that participated is ready as they take up.
1: Copy. You call it up if you get a chance.
0: Okay.
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0: 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It's over rescue.
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0: County, 113, you're 1-2 now. I got a 2.5-story residential. Something evident. 72 and 7.
1: Proceed, 2036.

207 rescue from command. Good. There's a plug, Madison and Howard. Stand by that plug. Copy. Command from assistant. Put a fan in the front door, please. Copy that. You're going to need that hydrant. No, negative. She was burning papers in the laundry room and in the garage. The papers are out. But we have smoke conditions up. Copy. 207 engine, you can pull up behind 113 and 20. Copy that.

0: 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You good if I clear the medics?
1: Roger,
0: clear.
1: Roger,

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1: Command.
0: Resident was burning mail in the garage that set off the alarm. 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
0: I'll be on scene. 1.5 story. Nothing shown from the Alpha and Delta sides. I'll be establishing Stiller Command.
1: Copy, nothing showing. 2105. Alright, Steve, you guys are going to have a plug in front of 509 Diller.

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1: 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Nothing shown on all sides. 203 engine from command.
2: Jackman.
1: Come down, Diller. You're going to make a left on Aspen. I'm going to have to 93 truck on the Alpha side. You'll be on the Alpha Delta.

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1: Code 3 Engine, Sound Dealer. You're going to make a left on Aspen. You're going to take the Alpha Delta 5, and we'll be investigating.
2: Bye.
1: Yeah, big truck from command.
2: Good.
1: Come down, Diller. You'll take the Alpha side.
3: Center Avenue at Craig Street and the next block down are both out.

0: County. Dover, come in.
1: Sir, come in.
0: Crews will be investigating. You can hold all the fields.
1: Copy, holding on the fields.

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1: 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I think it's going to be a snowy area.
0: Copy. We're back in.
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0: Johnny Dealer, come in.
1: Go ahead, command.
0: Crews are investigating a possible electrical device that's warm. We're okay on scene.
1: That's copy. Crews investigating a possible electrical device that's warm. Okay on scene at 2119.

0: Dealer, come in. Cruise isolated to an electronic device that was charging and overheating. Homeowner has been advised, leave it unplugged. The control unit is cleared.
1: Copy, unit is cleared, 2127.

Audubon's Lubbock Swim Club, 517 Twin Oak Drive in Penn Hills, for an 18-year-old female that is unconscious and vomiting. 222 QRS alerted East EMS at 2129.

bonfire across from Eddie's Restaurant and Lounge, 509 Wall Avenue in Wall. 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
2: 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The smoke was resulting of a bonfire that was being lit near the bar within borough ordinance. No fire department action needed. 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
0: Yes, ma'am. We'll check the length of Ellicott Road. 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
1: Okay, we'll head there.

0: Elkirk, Maine, 234, attack, requesting orders.
1: Which end are you coming from?
0: Closer to Unity Center.
1: Okay, you can head up towards Barnes. I'm almost there. I'll let you know if I find anything.
0: Receive. 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

0: 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You want to come down Barnes, the actual address is 250 Barnes. You'll see the police vehicles on the road here. We'll boost your line.
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1: Story one of man or place, unknown if it's the person that was in this black Jeep. 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

inform Eunice County if you had any additional units able to assist 517 Twin Oaks Drive in Penn Hills for large crowds, hundreds of people out there, one gunshot wound victim.

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Fire extinguished. 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There was about a gallon of oil poured on this fire, just in case we could come back tonight.

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North State Street and Clarendon, Jarvisburg Road. 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
0: Close that out. 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They can't find it.
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0: 303 truck. Police located a small 2-square-foot area bulge on the side of the building that is smoking.
1: Copy that. We'll be there in 2 minutes.
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0: County 122 Chief, due to the delay, we also activated 196 engine. Do you want to continue in or recancel them?
1: County 303 Chief, I'll give you an update here in a minute.

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0: 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Chad, you need anything? Just a rake at this time.
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1: 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I'll be assuming command here. 302 engine, you can continue a non-emergency.

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1: Go ahead, come in.
0: All right, Paul's fire has been extinguished. He knocked on a few doors this evening, but it was responsible. All units are going to be clear. Command is terminated.
1: Copy that. Airport back in the

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Mike.

0: Two things. One, all of our equipment is going to be on a detail right across from the Allegheny County Airport. It's an open house at the RC sales place. But we just had somebody stop and report smoke on Curry Hollow Road. Start a card for us. Just hold it to 295 somewhere on Curry Hollow Road.
1: Copy. Chief, do I need to hit the tolls out as well, or are you just going to respond direct?
0: Nah, you don't need to hit the tolls. We're all up here anyhow.
1: Copy.

0: 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But there's definitely smoke somewhere down here.
1: Copy that.

0: County 295 Chief. They're going to put this on. We're going to be clear. You can terminate the command.
1: Is there an address you want to document it for this chief?
0: Give me a second and I'll get it.

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0: 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It's definitely been this way for a good bit, over a month. Call Duquesne Light Force.
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Respond East Fire Ops 3 at 1209.

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0: You can hold this with 233 truck, 116 truck, non-emergency.
1: County 28 assigned to the Plum Detail for 233 Captain. 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
0: 3 Club.
2: Captain, 216 truck, we're pulling on scene, you want just our meters?
0: Yeah, pull past the structure up to the bend there. Meter to the side, Charlie.
2: Alright, meters to the back, County 216 truck on scene.
0: 8220 around the road.
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0: Yeah, the Northern Command.
1: Ground Command.
0: No reason. Yeah, swing the lawnmower. Put all units back in command, they're ready.
1: Roger that.

0: 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For the McKeesport Commons, 205 Fifth Avenue, McKeesport. Station 190 responding to 5-2 at 1352.
1: County Deputy 3 is on the way.
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0: 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Nothing evident from the outside. No evacuation in progress.
1: Come in, Deputy 3. 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

0: Debbie, see if it's truck. 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I'm coming out.
1: Got it. 198, should be back in.
2: Recent.

degrees, intersection of Rodi Road and Frankstown Road, Penn Hills, Station 227, alerted, respond on East Fire Ops 3, 10-14-09.

down. One of them out with it now. Looks like three vehicles. Everybody's up. Hurry, 14-10.

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1: 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K-27 assistant.
0: We only have one driver who wants evaluated. Hopefully with our hazards, you can pull the fire department and send the medics to police.
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outside of the Elizabethborough Fire Station, across the street in front of Cafe 3. 70-year-old male down, passed out on a bench. 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

caller reported what sounded like an explosion somewhere in the area of 520 Courses Street, City of McKeesport. Station 190 alerted East Fire Ops 2, 1613.

4601 Eliza Street in West Mifflin. It's going to be near a playground. Station 293 alerted responding to Fire Ops 4, Terminal 1619.

0: Charlie from 292W. 293W. Here we go. Young adult or teenage person up on top of the batting cage. No injuries, so I'm gonna see what I can do to get her down.
1: You can go ahead and clear as far as it was.

0: Charlie, Cincinnati Deputy. 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You can clear on unit.
1: Yeah, it's alerted for Kenny Ballfield in West Midland. 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

possible residential structure fire near the area of J&J Nails. It's going to be across the street, 236 Frankstown Road in Penn Hills. Color reporting smoke coming from the residence. Stations 227, 223, 222, 221, 285. 196, 224 alerted East Fire Ops 30, 10, 1626.

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1: Tango, your complaint was third party passing by. Only one caller on.
0: Okay. Looks like police in the units are with us, looking around, nothing showing.
1: That's a copy. 5 truck in. 225 truck in.

0: 7 Chief, just advise you, EMS checked Springdale and Crescent Hills with nothing on.
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a report of 2 or 3 vehicle accidents in the area of 329 McKee Road in North Versailles, station 213, 212, 211. Alert, respond on Eastboro, sir. Thank you, Ron.

0: Tommy 213 Rush. Gonna be out two vehicles. 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
1: Tommy 213 Rush.

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0: Two vehicles, moderate damage, negative entrapment. EMS is evaluating one. You get downgraded again. It's on the scene, non-emergent.
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2: 11 back. Non-emergency at 1014 Ridge Street, City of Duquesne. Station 133 alerted East Fire Ops 4, Tunnel 1706.

0: County 133 Deputy 2. Made entry through the first floor window. EMS is inside number.
1: Gracie, is that treatment?

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Advised National Weather Service in Pittsburgh has issued a severe thunderstorm warning for northwestern Allegheny County until 18:15

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0: GMS no longer needs any further assistance from us. Man will be terminated and he'll be in service tonight.

Charlie 213, Chief. 213, Chief. Hazards mitigated, roadways back open. 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
1: 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There's a water main break on Morris Street in Edgewood. Starting to erode the roadway here.
0: All right, what's the closest

Cutting in there with our weather notification. The National Weather Service has issued a severe thunderstorm warning for all of Allegheny County until 1900 hours. The National Weather Service has issued a severe thunderstorm warning for all of Allegheny County until 1900 hours. County off and clear, 18 and 3.

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Dress 140 alerted East

climb down Sparking, 348 East 12th Avenue in Homestead. Stations 171 and 292 alerted. East Fire Ops 4, 10 miles, 1842.

0: 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Respond East Fire Ops 3. 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
1: Down 827 system 1. 227 system 1. Hold that fire alarm to me. That's a usual weather related one.
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0: Confirmed, caused by the weather. Assistant's normal. You can close it out.
2: Possible. You're supposed to do can light this way. I'm sure they're not going to give an ETA due to the storm, but...
1: You're on do can light.
2: The resident said it was sparking out front at one point. Not sure if that's going to help at all, but...
1: Wire up against the house or any other structures.
2: Negative.

National Weather Service in Pittsburgh has issued a tornado warning for southeastern Allegheny County. It's 1915. Again, National Weather Service in Pittsburgh issued a tornado warning for southeastern Allegheny County until 1915. That was 1871.

got reports of a tree down on a caller's house, also pulled wires down. Possibly hit a neighbor who was walking in the driveway. 137 West Felicidale Avenue in Edgewood, station 137, 278 alerted, East Far Off 4, 1851.

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1: Deputy 2.
0: Go ahead and return everybody clear cars for the Savvy Street call. I rode by, the resident has a hose out. They're burning some brush that they cut down. And we actually rode by there earlier on the way back to the Ridge Street and investigated.
1: Copy, clear the car 1862.
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0: 137's engine is on the way with 3. 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I was looking at the notes. It looks like somebody was struck by the tree limb.
1: EMS has started. They're holding in quarters for your finding. The injured party is going POV.
0: Understood. Thank you.

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0: Just advising you two came late, was notified for your call in West Bristol. Thank you. East 12th Avenue, Command County, Duquesne Lake notified for your call also.
2: That's copied. I'll be just ready to call you. East Assigning was flopping on the side of 326 East 12th. Since it touched the wire and hurt, it burned to beat the metal off. Not sure if any fun is that we can do here.
0: Copy. I'll show you back in service.
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0: 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Incident fell at the front desk for 58-year-old female with chest pain radiating down the back. QRS 278 alerted, respond on ECMS, Dunnells, 1856.
1: County, 278 Deputy. 278 Deputy. Deputy, that was all broken up. Just clear Swissvale Avenue for now.
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1: There's a tree down on Rock Run Road, just south of Williamsburg Drive, as well as Blocking Pool Road. If you can notify 145, see if they can come out and get it, or the street department.
0: Chief, you were all broken. What was the intersecting road near Williamsburg?
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commercial fire alarm activation, 1922 Monongahela Avenue, Swissvale. Caller on scene reporting fire alarms going off, no smoke or flames seen. Stations 278-113, 207-153, 292 alerted. East Fire Ops 4, 1901.

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1: You can send 14 Squad 3 to the Stingray Drive detail. We're going to assist with the tree down on Rock Run and Williamsburg first. And if you could ask BD to investigate Lovedale Hill incident.

0: 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East Fire Ops 3, 10 miles, 1902.
1: Charlie, 213 Chief. 213 Chief, good. 213 Rescue, 213 Service out on Route 30 with this tree.
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1: County from
2: 140 Squad 3.
1: Go ahead. Yeah, we're going to be en route to the scenery drive.
0: Go.
1: At this point, 72 will have the command, we're investigating.

0: Squad 3, Engine 7. Go ahead, Engine 7. We're going to change it up. If you guys don't mind, check out the rock run detail at Williamsburg. We're going to handle the scenery drive detail.
1: Okay, copy that. Tommy, copy Squad 3 is going to be gone to Williamsburg.
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1: Monongahela, command, be advised, you're on Ops 3.
0: County, we do have audible alarms in the building. Caller did meet us at the front door. We're investigating further. We'll let you know.
1: RAC 278 engine, check audible alarms inside the building. 1904.
2: 122 rescue on route.
1: Recip.
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0: 137 rescue to Monongahela.
2: County from 137, Chief.
1: 137, Chief.
2: Terry's been secured. Neighbors have been advised we'll be en route to Monongahela.
1: Recent.
0: 113 engine from command.
5: Yeah, command.
0: You come up in Monongahela, if you want to send your personnel down to me on the Alpha side, keep your engines mounted at the corner of Monongahela and Irvine to the hydrant.
5: And copy.
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0: Quad 3 from Engine 7. We have another tree down at the top side of scenery, or top side circle of scenery. You can come up and handle that, please.
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1: East Fire Ops 2, 1907.
0: 140 engine 7.
2: This is going to be for the 727 block sustainery detail. I have communication wires hanging low to the roadway, along with multiple trees down. The trees are not causing obstruction, although I am going to need a crew out here to handle these wires outside on a full number in a minute. West Penn Power, 733967.
0: Gotcha. Interior from command.
3: I have a transmission line down the yard of 135 first.
0: Smoke coming from the house, call coming in. Yeah, squad 3, where you at?
4: We are at Ballington from Belfar.
0: Copy, if you can, come emergent to circle, bottom side of circle. And scenery. I'm going to need you up at 727 scenery for traffic control. We're going to do a fire and signal.
1: This is not holding on 278113 engine. All units go back in. 1908.
5: 278W, I'm speaking. It's 5-3 here. Just got all the way to Main.
0: I was just going to call you and say, yeah, come on down to Florence. That's fine.

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1: County from 140 Squad 3.
0: Squad 3.
1: Yeah, I'm going to need CPW for some barricades up here to block this off of the street, blocking us. I'm also going to need West Empire and the tree removal group 727 scenery.
0: Copy. West Tunnel's already notified. No ETA.
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0: 140 Squad 7 is in the scenery.
3: Squad 7 in the scenery.
1: Squad 7, Squad 3.
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0: Squad 7, okay.
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0: Got it.

0: Squad 3, can you block scenery at Mill Hill? Squad 7, can you block scenery at Simpson House?
1: Water got into a detector on the third floor from the pitch of the roof. Alarm silence, no other issues found on the investigation. Command will be terminated, the units are returning.
2: All units back, 1950.
0: So you can start working on the one on Rock Run and let the street departments come in to get that.

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0: I have a pull number for scenery. It's going to be West Bend 234791. I got a tree down on high tension lines.
1: A tree down on high tension?

0: report of a tree down on wire, 600 4th Street, West Elizabeth, Station 139, East Fire Ops 2, 1918.
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0: All right, report of a tree down on wires, 176 Mill Hill Road, Elizabeth Township, Station 140, East Fire Ops 2, 1918.
1: Line down, go to a residence. West End Power, phone number 160 over 1. Repeat, 160 over 1.
2: That's a copy.
3: County, engine will be announced to the 600 4th Street call. Hold back.
1: 221, that's the same call I just called in.
3: Copy. Do you want us to stay here on the border or come down to you?
4: Engine, stay at this one. I'll go up with Chuck.
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1: County 139, System 1, Elizabeth Township PD, 1900 units. They have something on 51 South at the West Elizabeth Ramp.

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3: Trees remove from the roadway, all units are back in.
1: Route 48 is going to be closed entirely from scenery at Circle to scenery at Mill Hill.
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0: Are we talking Township or Borough?
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0: Okay, that's received.
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1: Deputy to 139 Rescue. Go down to Lincoln Street. There's no hazard here. It's just trees down. We're going to see if we can open this up.
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1: G25 engines coming up all for requesting orders.
2: Hit the cable line at the yard, it's wrapped up. There's nothing really else we need to do.
1: Have the copy. Oh, we're trying to copy. East road, that's blocked.
0: Let me know when you're in position so we can go and block both lanes this way.
1: Contact if they're not already out. And all we're trying to accomplish lane open on every road that's blocked.
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0: Here, we got two wires down. One's under trees. 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

0: 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Copy two addresses south, blocking at gate to one truck.
1: Recent. Alright, units on west front at gates 2KLA was notified, no ETA.

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2: Emergency calls to CSX. Stop road traffic. Repeat, stop road traffic. We have trees down across the tracks. I'll try to give you a closest crossing number in a moment.

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1: Graham is clear. It's going to need attention by the township. And we're going to head to Lincoln. I released 139 rescue. I don't want to tie him up on that.
2: County, show 293 truck on location.
3: Person.
1: Be assisting 140 at Lovedale and Mill Hill. 184 attack is going to be at Jagtown and Lovedale blocking the road.
4: County 142
0: system. 142
4: system. We're dealing with on Chicago, 36 over 3 for the one pole. The other pole is unidentified. We moved the wires that were obstructing traffic. We'll need West 10 power for this other one that's under trees.
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0: Copy, what's the nearest intersection?

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1: Connie, give it Church and Hickory Street.
0: Church and Hickory.
2: System 2. For your information, that wire is completely pulled from the pole now at Washington and 4600 4th Street. I'll be clear here. The resident is aware of it, so whenever West Empire gets here, they get here.

County 140, Squad 4. Squad 4. You cleared us already, but we're still at 210 Harris. We do have an intermittent active fire in the trees and the wires in front of 210 Harris. There's no power outage in the area. West Bend probably will need to come out and look at it.

0: 42W.
1: Okay, it's 570693. There's also a 37/1. This is on Long Street out in the Keysport Road. It looks to me like it's all communication, but Long Street is completely impassable. This tree's going to need to be removed by them.

0: 142 deputy from 142 attack.
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0: We're going to be clearing up Chicago here in a second. Do you need us down there?
1: Yeah, I can't get to, I can't get to Lincoln from Long. Take 402 Lincoln.
0: Copy. We'll find if there's a different route. County, can you put us on that one?

Bob Lorden, East Fire Ops 2, 1944.

0: 517. 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Out at 534 Broadlawn Drive. Multiple trees down. One on a high tension line. Service ripped off the house.
1: Okay. Down at 146.

in the alley box, 408 Monongahela Avenue. Just put that on the list of my road crew. That tree's down on the vehicle, the tree's been removed off the vehicle. However, it's still blocking the road.

Elizabeth, EMA from 139 WC. That address is going to be 430 3rd Street. Tree completely through the roof. I can't tell if anybody lives here or not.

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2: I'll call you on a landline, though.

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1: Connie 142 Deputy with the West Penn pole number.

0: 42, Deputy Ghost.
1: Okay, call number 8392. It's at 112 Long Street. There's a primary wire, power wire, down on the street. Notify EMS and PD that Long Street is going to be blocked completely. They have to access.
0: Copy, accessing Long from Graham.
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2: 5 CSX again. We have cleared some of the debris. It's at least passable for rail traffic. They're just going to need to kind of make it through out.
0: Copy. 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

Thank you, sir.

0: Charlie, 211 squad.
1: 211 squad.
0: Alright, we got a direct call from North Dakota dispatch. We're in Ocean Head 6, suspect in Seaport Boulevard in the lane for debris in the roadway.
2: Into the structure. Pretty severe damage. All more towing. 440 East Pittsburgh from Keysburg Boulevard. It's going to be all unrelated incident. You can put 213 rescue on scene.
1: Do you need additional resources, Chief?
2: If you can start 211 and 212 to the boulevard at the lane for the initial collision up there for cleanup.
1: That's copy.
2: Go ahead.
0: I'm in the chief's buggy, and the tank will be on the road momentarily.
2: All right, copy. If you want to stop up there until the tanker gets there.
0: That's copy.
2: Do you know if they found the driver, she's going to be injured?
0: I don't know if they found the driver or not yet.

0: 213, Chief, got it.
1: 213, Chief.
0: I'm just confirming, you're self-arresting your own scene at 440 East Pittsburgh with Houston Boulevard. You said 211 squad, their details just up the street from this, this incident.
1: Affirmative, there was an initial collision at the Boulevard delay and the vehicle fled, and then subsequently collided with a building here, and the driver fled from the scene.
0: Okay, you owe me that 212 to this as well?
1: If you could, please.
2: Structure 440 East Pittsburgh McKeesport Boulevard, North Brussels, 212 out of the assignment. East Fire Ops 3, 1958.
3: She did not tell me that. She did tell me they were at Green Valley Flats with the driver.

0: 3 Altona Avenue. Station 123, 161 alerted. East fire ops 2, 1959.
1: I'm an APA.
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